Welcome to the City of Angels, with its bright lights and eternal sunshine. Here, you will find what you're looking for. This is the City of Dreams.

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I got so far, close to the end. And when I look in your eyes, makes me whole again. Look at the sky, can you see the light? A distant memory, falling down the night. You got so far, this is not

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The modern word is formally High German, but its semantic development has been determined by the Middle Low German one. In contemporary language, it means rough, tough, or rude. In club music, it stands for hard, uncompromised sound. Ladies and gentlemen, this is Derb.

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The generation which provides the old and the new in the musical spectrum, which we like to call

0: 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Alright.
1: 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I'm into you.

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Check the business. 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On the attack, the facts that I'm giving. 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